Estás en el fin de semana de la 100.7 Universidad. 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Move to the rhythm, you don't want to miss this. Don't stop, come get this. 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

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Yes, yes, it was me. 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

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Oh, if I could only get some sleep. 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

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So what you do? 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Yeah, that's interesting. 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

0: 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Oh, sir, I'm terribly sorry. I can't put you through to President Carter.
1: Yes, well,
0: that's your own department. You can't ever get put through to him when you call.
1: You call
0: me. No.
1: Moscow, Kremlin.
0: And, in the letter, tell him
2: hello?
0: Who you are and why you want to talk to
2: him. Hello? Yeah,
0: sorry. If this is something that the President would like to talk to you about, then it's very possible that he would call you instead. Where are you calling from, may I ask?
3: Einstein, go.

feet are stumping and the jam is pumping. Look ahead, the crowd is jumping. Pump it up a little more, get the party going on the dance floor. See, 'cause that's where the party's at, and you find out.